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1: Here's your Wild Horse Resort and Casino weather update. Tonight, the skies will be partly cloudy with calm winds, averaging around 6 miles an hour, while temperatures settle into the upper to mid-50s. Tomorrow, you'll see mostly sunny skies with continued calm winds, averaging around 5 to 8 miles an hour, while temperatures reach highs in the mid-90s. 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

We're all about the real country vibe. 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

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And maybe we should start seeing other people. And baby, things are moving way too fast for me.

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